0: can't believe it's come to this. What? I mean, you know, we're just here. We spent so much money on this place, and I just feel like it's all going up in smoke. It's not where I want to be.
1: But what?
0: I know you've tried, and I'm sorry. I can't take it anymore. Don't be your Lenny Bruce self now. Just please try to understand. Just put your arms around me.
1: Oh, no, not... Come on.
0: Stop fighting for a minute. It's just picking me apart.
1: Fuck.
0: Oh, honey, please.
1: Well, what do you want? Oh, man. Jesus.
0: Sorry.
1: Okay.
0: I'm really sorry.
1: All right. What do you want me to do?
0: I wish you could understand my point of view for a minute, you know.
1: Look, I'm trying... man.
0: It's hard. I've got all this hormonal shit going on.
1: Don't come at me with that shit now.
0: I'm really trying to understand you. It's not easy, you know. You're just not the easiest kind of guy. You're fantastic. Jesus. I love you, my God. You see what I saw in you in the first place? I mean, there's so much raw material.
1: Oh, honey.
0: Sometimes you just act so bad.
1: Jesus.
0: Oh, honey. Please, just try to listen to me once. God!
1: What do you want?
0: I don't understand. It's like we're two strangers here. We got this new house, this strange new place, and we're two strangers inhabiting it. We've known each other all this time, but I feel closer to the person at the checkout counter in the supermarket today.
1: Well, what do you want me to do?
0: Honey.

0: whole thing differently. Well, but you're hard, you're tough. You're just tough as nails. Sometimes you don't give in, you don't relent. I love you. I really, really love you, but I don't really know what that means anymore.
1: I feel like
0: Who am I loving?
1: I'm fucking suffocating here.
0: You know, you're so sarcastic. Why are you being so sarcastic?
1: I'm

0: And I think I love this little creature so much. Where did she come from?
1: Well, don't you think I do? Well,
0: it's just, you know, please, just go get the ice bag. It hurts so bad. Just can't argue anymore, baby. Oh, baby, just put your arms around me. Just kiss me, remember? If you really love me.

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Here the groove begins.

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You know, it didn't take long before the word got around. First come, first serve. Just take what you found. They fought for their world and they paid with their lives. Stood proud till the end in the face of all those lies. The eagle flies across a blood-red sky. 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

0: 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Is me blinding?
1: Oh, yes.
0: Golly, that's about the fortune.

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1: Yes,
0: sorry.
1: It's nice.
0: I just missed. I missed the last. I missed, didn't get the right.
2: Archipelago.
0: You know what I mean,
1: Arthur.
0: And I hate that when I don't get that in.

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1: Yo, Patsy check 1-2, wow, check. 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

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The DJ is floating in the middle of the crowd. And with telepathy, he is feeling what the people want to hear, what touches their soul. 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